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The rich man looks at you sideways to say, what happened to you, boy?

0: Agora música feita em Portugal com Fingertips. Faltam 20 minutos para as 10 da noite. 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